0: Melo Radio.
1: You shot me, then you pop me. I'm like them. I see the satisfaction in your eyes. I love you and I trusted you so well. So I, oh, I, oh, I.
2: Baby, I see what's on your mind.

working hard. Yeah, right, picture that with a Kodak. Or better yet, go to Times Square, take a picture of me with a Kodak. Took my life from negative to positive, I just want y'all to know that. And tonight, let's enjoy life.